0: One officer on board as well.
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0: Emergency rescue facility with a 61-year-old female coming from the jail, having a behavioral emergency right now, saying that her bipolar is causing an issue, and as a result, the patient has struck her head against the wall pretty hard. Consciousness, not complaining of any pain. Right now we have her restrained. Vital signs read at 103 for a heart rate, 130 over 63 for a blood pressure. And 94 on her wear. We have an ETA.
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Rosa County Sheriff's Office, North Mankato Fire, respond on NC3. We have a general fire alarm, no specific area, at Dakota Meadows, address 1900 West Howard Drive. Again, Nicholas County Sheriff's Office, North Mankato Fire, respond on NC3 for a general fire alarm, 1900 West Howard Drive. County clear at 1913.

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0: Peyton.
1: Can you send that crash back to me? Murray County got a call that some of the fuel that had spilled that we are aware of has supposedly started on fire. So I'm headed back up that direction.
0: 10-4.

Patient normally resides at the Leo Hoffman Center. Today, found a cigarette on the ground, picked it up, and feeling a little dizzy, lightheaded, and a little nauseated as well. Time is staff monitor 107, 97% on room air respirations are at 14. No attentive, and we'll be there in about 4 hours.

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1: 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They're on the second floor.
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1: If you're not already, please respond emergency.
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0: Marshall 2340 Cars, Cars and Sacred Heart Info Wanted Driving Complaint. Eastbound Highway 212 from the Renville, Chippewa County line. Semi truck and trailer with South Dakota 28 Union 189514. Has a white trailer, gray cab, over center and fog. Eastbound 212 from the 53 information, 1941.
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0: 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Troopers on a traffic stop.
1: Copy, we'll get them over there.
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0: How do you know there's a Renville PD car on?

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1: I got locals out with me. Another 5.
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2: I-90 westbound at the 123 with Minnesota King Adam Henry 292.

0: Active driver complaint, cell phone 169 from the 71, described as a dark gray Ford F-150 pickup, Lincoln David Henry 448, running the caller off the road over center of house.
1: Sorry.
0: 67.

0: 90 from the 109, described as a Subaru Forester, lighter in color. 28 given, 1 Victor Yellow, 101. High rate of speed, westbound 990 from the 109, information 1958.
1: Temperature's out of position, you can clear it.

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0: old. 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We got the call short, but during the whole episode, by the time we get there, upstairs, we were not breathing. They worked for cardiac arrest for approximately 20 minutes. Three EPIs, one bicarb, 2 milligrams of heroin. Sorry, heroin user. I was near ER a couple days ago. I stopped breathing. We do have pulses back at this time. And we have them intubated. Vitals, pulse rate of 98. 7 over 100. O2 sats are 99% O2. And vital is at 70. And our ETA is going to be approximately...
1: Thank you, Eric.

0: We'll be clear. 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Copy. So all fire units clear from Riverside Suites.
1: Myself and 01 are clear right now. 02 is assisting in transport.
0: Copy.

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1: Crew is reunited at the hospital and will be clear and available.
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1: I'll be on County 17, 85th Street with Minnesota. 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
1: Can I transfer a thermal officer to you?

0: Lisa, ambulance 900.
1: Can you stack a recon event on this?
2: Yeah,

0: 7 out of 10, 7. Have a good night.
1: 2045, have a good night.
2: Odor investigation at Oaklawn Healthcare Center, 201 Oaklawn Avenue, for 2903-2901. Caller as staff states that they are smelling rotten eggs and there might possibly be some kind of a gas leak down in the lower level. That's where they're smelling, and they're also smelling it in the north unit med room. She states that staff, they do have headaches and some nausea, but she is denying ambulance at this time. Again, 201 Oaklawn Avenue at Oaklawn Health.
3: Copies. 2901 copies. 2970, 2900. 2970.
0: Do you still have that caller on the line?
2: Negative, I do not. Did you need a phone number? Do you need me to call them back?
0: Given the circumstances you guys pass along, call them back and have them just start working to get people outside, whether that's wheeling them out or whatever they can do.
2: Copy.

Hi, Sergio. Call that Crescent. In the commons area on the main floor, sounds like there's regular squatters that have come. They've been there about 2 hours today with, like, law enforcement to walk through and remind them non-residents are not allowed to be there.

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1: Arriving at Oakland, one-story, large turf facility. I'll be command. We'll be able to investigate.
0: Copy at 2051.
1: Command at 01.
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0: 778-156-387-622.

0: 314 dispatch, is that 10-2?
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1: 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And 2903, Commander. The base is complete. 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

0: 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You can head towards the 3609-3609.
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0: Tennis courts, there's people skateboarding on them.
1: Why don't we dispatch traffic? I'll be on 400th Ave and 117th Street with Minnesota Sam Boy Robert 836.

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1: We're already out going to Mankato.
0: 10-4, we're in a Page Montgomery.
1: 10-4.
0: $900 to Montgomery ambulance. 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You are needed for mutual aid in the center. 76 South Lexington Avenue, apartment 212, for a possible stroke.

0: a 65-year-old female having some complications with cellulitis that she has had over the last course of years. She is a bariatric patient, and her vitals are a pulse of 76, O2 at 88 at room air, blood pressure of 99 over 64. Do you have any other questions for us?
1: Who are you?
0: We sent her ambulance.

0: passenger deer northbound 169 at the 6-4. SUV also on the shoulder. Unknown if they hit it.
1: Copy.
0: 2201.
2: What?
0: Just wondering if you're all with an SC on that shoulder. That may have just hit a deer. There's an injured deer just north of your location, about a mile.
2: 10-4, I'm out with a car deer. There might have been a second one that Nicollet County dispatched as well.
1: Okay.
2: Sounded like the second one might have been north of town, though. I'm not 100% on that.
0: The one just north of Highway 22 going west must be that one.

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1: State to Nicoletta, go ahead.
0: Took a car to a crash, cell phone 169 at Daisy Lane. Here's partially in the lane, dead. Do you have anyone willing to look to the shoulder?
1: I believe we have an Alex Press 2 here. North and south, we're going to head to both.
0: One needs to be dispatched at the 6-4, right? Are there any additionals?
1: Negative. The other one, I think, was.
0: Okay, thank you.

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1: Blood pressure 160 over 70, 94, 02 on 2 liters nasal, that's up from when we got here, up 92, blood sugar 169, complaining of abdomen pain.
0: Yeah, we're just coming into town, so it'll be there in a couple minutes.

0: Ramble. 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
1: Yeah. Hello.
0: Denver.

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Call originated at 2036. You were dispatched at 2037. En route 2042. On scene 2044. Transporting to Mankato 2053. Arrived at Mankato 2132. Your current time is 1:50. And your ICR number is 138.

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1: I-90 eastbound at the 141 with Texas, William George William, 5916.

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0: 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I'll be 10-7. 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
1: 2021. 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

0: करें।
1: Clear the scene. No transport. We'll be en route back to town.
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1: We're back in service. 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
2: 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Call came in. On 127. 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The current time is 2:13, and your ICR number is 37.

0: 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We're going to swap around cruise.
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1: Copy. 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

0: doing. I received a call from North. They're wondering if you can do mutual aid at Malastrana and Newcrest.
1: No, if you can just send out an active on it, please.
0: Okay.
1: And then you can put us back in service from that first call, and you can start us en route to Malastrana.
0: 10-4.
1: Did they say what the call was for?
0: A 79-year-old female with a rash over her body.

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0: 77's inbound 15 minutes out from 85 male initials, JB. No changes in route.
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0: Montgomery, I'm on 900. 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By any chance, did they give you a room number?
1: 10-4, it's room 10. 310, sorry.
0: 310, thank you.

0: dispatched all Mankato crews. Apparently an earlier call on 4th Street caller left a black iPhone with no case in one of the ambulances, and she's can see it moving around town. You guys can check your trucks when you have time. I have a callback number for the phone.
1: You know where the truck currently is sitting?

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0: She thinks it's somewhere near 116 State Street.

0: Special Monikers. The 107 North Henry Street for a suicidal juvenile does have a history of attempts and has been admitted to 3 times before. No weapons at this time, no plan at this time.
1: Copy, Bryce 1.

0: while I'm en route. I referred the animal complaint to state. They'll take care of it.
1: Never.
2: P-543.
3: Turbo County wants me to handle a dispatch injured animal. You can get the address for me.
2: Over.

0: North Ambulance, 172, patient report for Mankato Hospital. Here about 15 minutes out with a 13-year-old female, looking for a suicidal ideation. Blood pressure is 101 over 58, pulse 100, oxygen 97%. Any questions?
1: What service are you?
0: North Ambulance.
1: No further questions, we'll do it at 9.
0: Yeah, thank you.

0: across?
1: She doesn't currently have transportation. She's going to get a ride down. She said she'd call tomorrow morning before she stops in. If you just put it somewhere where Deja can find it, that'd be great.
0: Copy. We'll put it on the counter down here with a note.
1: Copy, thanks.

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0: Clear pay car on King and Eagle.
1: 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I would have to wake one up, which I can do.

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0: 10-14-1JV mail to UHD, starting mileage when you're ready.
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0: Universe. We have a suspicious vehicle call. Came in 600-55 60th Street, Walters. Older model station wagon has driven by 7 times in the last half hour. Very, very, very slow. They can, windows are down. 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
1: You guys could cancel if you want. 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
2: Copy. 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
0: One away, copies. 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

said it went south towards Iowa. Around 600th Avenue.

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0: 31, is upgrade to priority 1. This is for 84-year-old female, conscious and breathing, but abnormal breathing. She is responding normally. She does not having difficulty speaking between breaths. She is not changing color.
1: Wait, Captain, thank you.
0: Sorry, one more update. She is having sudden speech problems as well.
1: We got it.
0: So 5-2, headed down station 2 for post. 2 for post.

0: Mankato Mayo Clinic 691, priority patient care report. Good evening, we're en route with an alert oriented 84-year-old female coming from a local nursing home. Chief complaint today of some shortness of breath. Patient had received her evening meds about 4 hours ago. These are her normal meds. However, she does have some pretty severe angioedema to her tongue, local into her mouth. We did give one IM epi injection right now. Current vitals, patient is 70, sinus on monitor, blood pressure is 138 over 71, respirations about 20, slightly labored again with that large tongue in the airway. SpO2 is 97 on room air. We have an ETA of about 5. Any questions?
1: Over 30.

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0: Mankato 692 is about 3 minutes out with a 03-year-old female coming in for, sounds like an episode of vomiting and kind of ongoing crying and just generalized discomfort reported by the mom. Heart rate currently is 105 on our monitor, last blood pressure 90 over 55, and 100% on room air. Any questions?
1: No questions. We'll see you in room 17.

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1: 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What is your ETA?
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0: 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Give me a shout.
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0: Good night.
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0: at World's Edge, 77 Stadium Road, in room 207, or 2901 and 3100 unit, have a female resident who fell. It was an unwitnessed fall. She did hit her head. She's not sure if she lost consciousness or not. 77 Stadium Road, in room 207, for 2901 and a 3100 unit, Justice Center clear at 507.
1: Thank you.

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1: Italian route, priority 1 for a 77-year-old female, conscious and breathing, resident there, an unwitnessed fall. There is no bleeding. She is responding normally and not having any difficulty breathing. Looks like this was a possible injury to the head.
2: That's 692. Copy the update. We're going to remain T2. There's some pretty fixed thought near us.
1: I will put a note in. Thank you. $2901 and $2900. We'll be en route.
2: Okay.

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1: Thank you, go ahead.
0: We're out to a facility with a 77-year-old female. Patient was getting up for dialysis from a nursing home, and let's get a picture here. Trypanol did hit her head, got a large hematoma in the back of her head, but not knocked out at the point. Upon arrival, she was able to get up, denies any neck pain, denies any back pain, just with a hematoma in the back of her head. Vitals 169 over 78. Pulse of 76, O2 sets that room air. Patient is on blood thinners. Thinner key is going to be approximately 5-6 minutes.
1: Can I help you in 17?

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0: Parcel 2340, Carson Hayway for a jackknife semi. County Road 2 at 305th Street. Just blocking. County's calling deputies out, just looking for assistance.
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0: 6-1, continuing priority 2 for a 101-year-old male. 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Just had the one seizure, not diabetic, not epileptic, no history of stroke or brain tumor. 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
0: 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What cat are you at this morning?
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I drive my bus in a busy city. That's why road safety is so important to me. 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
1: 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We need to go to one to grab some equipment.
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Thank you. 2220 Ferris cars in the St. Peter area. 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
0: Is there an ICR for a medical transport? We are going from the jail to the Mayo Infusion Center on 1025 Marsh Street. Transport's last name is Tarasewicz, Tarasewicz, first name Jason, middle name Joseph. Date of birth is 1/25/89.
1: 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Good morning.

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2: Thank you.

0: And get a 2210 cars for a 1050 westbound, 90 mile post 102. It's a blue Volkswagen Beetle. Appears it's been, has multiple check marks on it, but has damage to the guardrail.
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We're having a hard time getting a lot of information. 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
2: 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I need an ICR for Dakota County JV. 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
0: 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Everything's currently de-escalated as of right now.
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0: I'll be 10-7. Have a good day.
1: 10-7, 10-4. 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
1: Barking dog complaint coming from 205 Cleveland Avenue East.
0: Sizzler.
1: Yeah, I could hear it through the phone, and it sounds like it's been an ongoing issue.
0: Sizzler.

0: 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Go ahead.
1: And probably in about 8 minutes, 52-52-year-old female. Possible panic attack today. Complaining of shortness of breath and abdominal pain. Possible drug use. We have a pulse rate of 80, setting at 98. And blood sugar is 104, working on a blood pressure. We'll be in about maybe 6 minutes now. See you in a bit. 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
0: We'll be expecting you in exam 5.

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0: Rock County just aired out a vehicle fire eastbound 99, on Marker 7.
1: Ten four.

ambulance, attention Wells ambulance. You're needed at 290 First Avenue Southwest, 290 First Avenue Southwest, 17-year-old female complaining of severe abdominal pain, unable to walk, believes she's having a miscarriage. Wells ambulance, needed 290 First Avenue Southwest, 17-year-old female, severe abdominal pain, possible miscarriage either last week or is having it today. Wells ambulance, needed 290 First Avenue Southwest. She'll be at FA7, time pages 1043. The house is locked. Believe you can find a key for the back green door. Should be able to get you in.

0: 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Go ahead.
1: River's Edge 1801 en route with an 84-year-old male. Chief complaints. Is a fall from ground level, getting, he became unresponsive and dizzying, fell straight back, striking his head. Patient does not have any bleeding at this time. Is on warfarin, so blood thinners are in play here. We also have a C-collar in place due to a little bit of minor neck pain. Patient has a pacemaker, showing a pace rhythm on the monitor. Got a blood pressure currently of 153 over 73, 97% on room air. And we have a pulse rate of 82. We're approximately 4 minutes out. Blood sugar is 114.
2: 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The only information I have at this time, Justice Center, clear 1045.
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0: We have found a detector on the second floor. I'm unable to locate anything.
1: 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And then 02, you guys can clear.
2: 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Ryan 02, Lieutenant Hunter will be clear and available.
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0: 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It's going to be a Lion Energy site there.
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0: Mankato 2240 Carsboro 1052 southbound 15. It's Century Avenue. Two vehicle crash. There's a HUD officer on scene, and there are injuries.
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1: Attention, Blue Earth Ambulance, attention, Blue Earth Ambulance. Need at Blue Ridge Apartments, number 202, Blue Ridge Apartments, 202. 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Blue Earth Ambulance, need at Blue Ridge Apartments, number 202, female party, severe shortness of breath. 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
2: 902 Montgomery Ambulance, you are needed at the address of 802 East Circle Drive for an elderly male party, history of multiple strokes, very dizzy, has head pain. 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

0: Go ahead.
1: I don't know if you want to go to that one too or not. She said, indicated that the apartment was locked and quit responding to me while I was on the phone with her. I'm not sure if she got it unlocked or not.
2: Bus 683 en route 709 South Front Street.
1: Yeah, you know.

0: 3 for an update. It's going to be a priority. It's a 44-year-old male, conscious breathing. Sounds like he's had a seizure the last half hour. No epileptic history from what our caller is stating. It's like it's an absent seizure from what our caller just specified.
1: 83 on 3.
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0: I'm en route to Martin County. Richard's arrived and Thurman's waiting on him.
1: 10-4.

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0: Sounds like Mayo Air on the main show accepted the flight. Let me know if you want them to continue.
1: Copy that. We'll let you know.

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0: on second rig, Blue Earth ambulance, second rig is needed. St. Luke Station 2, St. Luke Station 2, shortness of breath, difficulty breathing, low, two sets. Blue Earth ambulance, second rig is needed. St. Luke Station 2, shortness of breath, difficulty breathing. 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
1: I hit a 2240 cars for red, damage to property. It's going to be Highway 5 near mile plus 4, just east of Gaylord. Piece of metal came up, mine struck a vehicle. Both vehicles are pulled over on the shoulder now.
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0: 3 send me a route with a 44-year-old female coming from a business today. Complaints of absent seizure that's lasted about 30 minutes. She's becoming slightly more responsive. She's in a sinus rhythm at 105 a minute. Blood pressure 127/62. 35 for an end-tidal. Breathing around 16 times a minute. 96 on room air. We should be there in about 5 minutes. Blood sugar's 132. Go with any questions.
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ambulance, second rig is needed, Blue Earth ambulance, second rig is needed, St. Luke Station 2, Winnebago ambulance if you want to start, St. Luke Station 2, I'm not sure if Blue Earth is going to come up with a second rig. Blue Earth ambulance, second rig is needed, St. Luke Station 2, female party, shortness of breath, difficulty breathing. Winnebago ambulance if you want to start, not sure if Blue Earth is going to come up with a second rig. You can be on FA9 time, page 1135. Four rig one, one shock advised and given.

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6: 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I'm just waiting for Jack's funeral to come out and escort it to the local.
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1: Okay.
0: Taking multiple calls. 169 southbound Freeman Drive, St. Peter, for a two-car accident. Sounds like a side swipe. We're not sure of injuries. One guy said he didn't believe there was any injuries. We're gathering further information now.
1: Full description?
0: Not at this time.

0: indicator 2220 cars for 1050 hit and run, northbound 169 from outpost 64. Two vehicles, the run vehicle is going to be a small silver passenger car, unknown direction of travel, and the victim vehicle is an orange Ford Escape, not blocking.
1: Copy.
0: Code 2.

20 cars cars in the North Mankato area. Information only on a driving complaint southbound 169 from Highway 50, or from Outpost 59 on a tan or gray Nissan Rogue. Cutting vehicles off. Driver is texting and driving. Information only at 1203.

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One minute, Kato.

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85-year-old male coming from Pathstone. Patient was in your facility for sepsis about 4 days ago. 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For vitals, we have a heart rate of 85, sinus rhythm, blood pressure of 99 over 52. We do have fluids running, respiratory rate of 28 with an end tidal of 30, SpO2 of 93% on room air. We'll see you in about 6 minutes. Any questions?

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0: 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Did have an accidental ground level fall. Did hit his head. There is some bleeding, not serious. Does have right hip pain as well. Priority one.
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Respond on VE5 for medical. It's going to be at 407 Central Avenue South. You're needed for a male party in his 70s who fell, unable to get him off. Don't think he's hurt. He's outside in the driveway. 407 Central Avenue South, restored on VE5, Justice Center, clear at 1236.

0: 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I'm going to have to have you first respond for a call in Mapleton, 407 Central Avenue South. 407 Central Avenue South in Mapleton.
1: 10-4, we'll first respond down there. Could you mutual aid that out also? We'll probably have them transport

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0: Just your advice, Minnesota Lake was started and headed in that direction. 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It's possibly just a lift assist. Did you still want to respond, or should we just let Minnesota Lake take it?
1: Sounds like a stable patient, just maybe a lift assist. We can probably cancel. Doesn't sound ALS.
0: Copy that. I'll cancel it on you. 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
0: Coach here. Did he just had complaints of some head pain? Initially, there was some right hip pain. He denies any of it for us. No bleeding. Alert to his baseline with a history of dementia. Blood pressure 132 over 66. 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
3: Broken fingers and some trouble breathing. No nurse. 700 James Avenue, Laurels Peak, room 419, clear till 48.
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0: mostly in her stomach and her lower back. They did an EKG, which was just sinus tach. 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Patient is noting some improvement with her pain. Do you guys have any other questions?
1: Thank you. 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
2: And 6-8 for your update. It's 6767, your male. Had a fall this morning saying that he landed on his face. Believes he possibly broke his jaw as well as has possibly a couple of broken fingers. Okay, priority.
1: Hey, more copies update.

0: 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Be right back to Justice Center. I'll be clear, T-Tom, and thank you.
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0: 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We're going to head to Station 1 for a resupply.
1: We'll be clear. 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
2: 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You can put us back in service. 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
1: Go ahead.
0: You're coming in with a 67-year-old male coming from Laurel Peak. Patient had a fall at about 7 a.m. this morning and is complaining of chest pain, finger pain, and jaw pain. Currently vitally stable. We have a blood pressure of 129 over 81, heart rate of 88, SpO2 of 93% on room air. Triage appropriate is needed, and we'll see in about 5 minutes.
1: Thank you. I'm 22. MCHS clear. Thank you.

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1: He's good to go.
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3: 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Now the male was saying he doesn't want an ambulance, but it sounds like he's trying to leave. But he did hit his head. We'll try an update with more. 1771 North Victory Drive, Tractor Supply, just there, clear, 1323.

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0: Party's sitting in a chair. He's not trying to leave anymore. Apparently, he said he just had left the hospital. Unsure what he fell from, but he fell from standing. Not bleeding, but did hit his head.
1: I'm not sure if I got through earlier, but we'll be en route.
0: Copy. En route. We did hear you at that time.

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0: 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Centerpoint actually got a call from the contractor. They do have a tech en route. 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
1: Yeah, happy, thank you.
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0: 683 is going to be in route with an 83-year-old male come from a business today. Had a fall in what sounds like a sinkable episode. When arrived on scene, patient was alert and orientated times 4, but did have a blood pressures of 70s over 30s. Continued that. He's now 146 over 67, sinus rhythm, 64 for a heart rate. 91 on room air. We got an IV established and about 200 fluids in. Go with questions.

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0: Complaints of fever, suspected UTI. He's currently 8-0 times 4, 119 for a pulse rate, 97% room air, 159 over 97. Last pressure of room 2 minutes out, triage appropriate, Steve.

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3: 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Can you give me one repeat of the symptoms?
4: 64-year-old female was putting things away, got some neck pain at the base of the neck. Took some Tylenol, got dizzy and almost fell. Did not fall, though.
3: Okay, 01 will be headed that way just to help lift if needed.
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0: Go ahead. Do you want me to come up and get some paperwork filled out with excavators there?
1: I got the business name and info there. We can just transfer it later.
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0: Go ahead. If you have any update for us, we just saw the call to an operator to Priority 1. We're just wondering what the priority system is.
1: Like a 64-year-old female having chest pain, that should be the priority symptom.
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3: Go ahead.
2: Can you see if there's anybody at that CHS building? Just let them know that this lot's going to be closed for probably an hour or better. There's a Centerpoint crew on the way, but they're coming from St. James.
3: So that's the maintenance shop, so I'll go check it out.
2: Copy.

0: Okay. 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
1: Copy. 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
0: Okay, copy.

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0: 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Sounds like there's a crash and one of the drivers might not be breathing.
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0: In route with a 64-year-old female coming from home. She complains of some neck pain, radiates down to her shoulder blades. Started last night, denies any trauma. Also complaining of a rash in between her legs, increase in frequency of urination, and darker color. Vitals right now, pulse of 100, blood pressure of 102 over 66. O2 is 94% on room air. ETA of about 4 minutes. Any questions?

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0: 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South Riverfront and Poplar Street for an MVA, and the car is pulled into the bank parking lot.
1: 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Did they give a reason where there was no injuries?
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0: 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Do you mean to call DOT out?
2: 4, any word on recon?
0: Let's see. We talked to 2302. He said to paint it, they're going to lower recon it tomorrow.
2: 10-4, then we might not need it. We got fire out here doing traffic.
0: 10-4.

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0: You're on McPulver's where?
1: 10-4, which vehicles in the event are we looking at?
0: Both of them will need to be towed. All four out.
1: Copy.

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1: Soviet Street, Pilot 169, Iowa, Queen William Victor 871.
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0: Marshall, 2360 cars for a stall blocking possible slumper. It's going to be Highway 23, mile post 131, just west of Raymond, a brown sedan, partially in the eastbound lane. Male has his head out the driver's window. Didn't look like he was moving.
1: 1-9-7.
2: And 15 Karen Court for a possible medical Justice Center clear, 1507. Copy.
1: 2970, 2902. Go ahead. 01 will also be heading that way. Cancel them if you don't need them. We know some stuff.
3: Copy. 11-0.

0: 189, Marshal.
1: C-189.
0: Deputy didn't see anything going to continue into Raymond. Did we get any other descriptions on that vehicle other than a brown sedan?
1: Negative. That was the only description. A call came in from Kandy, Ojai County, but they said it was definitely west of Raymond.
0: Was it westbound lane or eastbound lane?
1: Eastbound lane.
0: Tip for all in up Kandy once. Just let them know we're not seeing anything there.
1: Tip for.

you know, involved in a bicycle accident. Bilateral ankle pain, some minor swelling to left ankle, vitally stable, triage appropriate. Five-minute ETA.

0: One, go ahead.
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2: Matt Cato, fire to Mayo at 15 Karen Court. We are in route. We'll be there in a couple minutes.
1: Perfect. Thank you.
0: Parcel 2310, cars information only on the driving plan. Eastbound 90 from outpost 61. Semi with a white cab pulling a white van trailer. Illinois plate of 175-1712, crossing center and fog and tailgating. Information only at 1515.
3: 487, Bergen Curve.
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0: 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They're not able to make contact. They're just coming in as a pendant alarm. 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
1: Thank you.
0: 22.

0: Pulvers is on the line. They're wondering if the convertible needs to be inside as well for the hold.
1: 10-4, just keep both of them inside for now.
2: 462 Marshall, I just talked to the drivers, they're aware.

684, Prairie 2, Hillcrest. 714 South Bend Avenue. 714 South Bend Avenue, room 216. For a patient and partial amputation on the right toe, band is saturated with blood, currently bleeding.

0: please.
1: 122, go ahead.
0: Did they give you a name for who's supposed to have this medical one?
1: Negative, just 408 North Main Street is his home address, apartment 104. And it sounds like the city has checked the area of 404, and that party's up and moving around.
0: Okay, so we're supposed to be at 408?

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0: Apartment is clear. It was a drip, the door was ajar, but the person we're looking for is out on a mobility scooter on Main, so we're going to make contact. He looked like he was 10-2 when I passed him.
2: 487 Marshall.
1: 47.
2: Can you change this debris to a stall? There's an RV on the shoulder. It blew its tire.
1: 10-4.

0: Fairbowl County, 46 cars, for a possible missing 10-year-old in Huntley, 31571 170th Street, 10-year-old girl, took a bike out of the back of a truck, hasn't been seen for a couple of hours.
1: One 22
0: Gabby's. 10-4.

0: Marshall SV206. If you're willing to check, I see you picked up that debris. Mile marker 18, there's a vehicle pulled over with a flat tire. GNS Auto is en route for a tow. I don't know if they hit this debris or if it's unrelated.
1: Over the vehicle.
0: Copy that. Thank you. 1556. Six, four, six.
2: Holy tank, Jeff. Good afternoon.
0: Today, 1556, afternoon.
3: You see, he heading off, please.
2: So am I.
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0: Over.
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0: 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Today, 1557, afternoon.
3: Hello, can you update the address to 408? And can you create me a traffic stop call for service? I'll be out at 505 West North. Traffic infraction that occurred en route to that call.
0: 10-4.

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0: 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I'm clear from Everly.
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1: 10-4. 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

0: Okay.
1: Per Rock County, it sounds like they took at least 2 or 3 more calls of people having their tires damaged. There must be debris near the mile marker 18. 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

0: changer au sexe athée.
1: Okay.
0: I'll see if I can get DOT out there. I don't know what debris is in the roadway. Our latest RP is telling us we have about 6 to 10 cars at mile marker 8 pulled over on the shoulder.
1: 10-4. I'm about 10 miles away.
0: Copy that, thanks.

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1: 6-3-4.
2: Stack up 3rd degree DWI drugs. 5th degree drugs. Felony controlled substance.
1: What the fuck?
0: Who else? I'm going to take a wild guess that this might be our little girl here, just in front of your pickup now.

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1: Ten four.
0: One 25 dispatch. I'll be clear.
1: 10-4.

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0: 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Have a good night.
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0: Where?
2: 684, go ahead.
3: Some bandages and noticed some bleeding. He had three toes on the right foot amputated. After was able to get the bleeding to stop, but we're just like the wound checked out. The patient currently has no complaints. Vitals are pulse of 85, blood pressure 135 over 78. O2 is 94% on repair. ETA about 4 minutes. Any questions?
2: Thank you. We'll be at your 11th. Empty address, sir.

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1: Good night. Marshall 2320 cars, information only on driving complaint. Northbound Highway 59 from mile marker 20, report of a red cab, white trailer, semi, crossing center and fog, no follower. Going to be northbound Highway 59 from the 20, about a 3 minute time delay. Information at 1626.
2: We were able to hit a station one around 1700 to partner up with a standalone.
3: Oh, really?

320 cars. First all vehicles blocking. Westbound 90 mile marker 8, just east of the Beaver Creek exit. Sounds like multiple tires were pulled over. But it's possible flat tires.

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0: We're coming in with a 52-year-old female going to room 4738. Pulse is 105, SpO2 is 93, last blood pressure was 113/57. No changes in route. We're about 10 minutes out.

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0: 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I will be 10-7, good night.
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0: concentration only on a driving complaint. 23 for mile marker 57, reported a semi, unknown cab color with a box trailer that is a silver in color, unknown 28, been crossing center and fog consistently, not maintaining its lane, southbound highway 23 from the 58, information only at 1732.
1: 22, highway 14, mile plus 34.
0: 10-4 clear.
1: Dave.
0: Kevin. E-170 status.
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0: 1733.

0: contact. 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
1: 10-4, did you say where you went? 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
0: He said something, but I couldn't quite understand. There seemed to be a language barrier. He had a strong accent.
1: 10-4.

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0: Copy. Complete with a 5-minute time delay, westbound Highway 14 from County Road 27 for a red pickup truck with a dark gray trailer over Fog and Center at times. Minnesota 28, Charles Sam John 1006. No follower, westbound Highway 14 from County Road 27, 5-minute time delay at 1741.
1: Fresh traffic.
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1: Copy. 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We have someone at station 2 that is trying to pick up a cell phone that was left in the ambulance.
0: We're on our way there.
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